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1: 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It's journalism that does not take itself too seriously and puts people first. Look for Minnesota Now wherever you get your podcasts.
2: 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Here's your forecast for the Twin Cities metro area. Tonight, it'll be clear with lows in the mid-50s and north winds up to 10 miles per hour. Sunday will be sunny with highs in the upper 70s, and Sunday night will be mostly clear with lows around the mid-50s. Monday will be mostly sunny as well with highs around 80 degrees, and Monday night will be partly cloudy in the evening, then mostly cloudy with a chance of showers after midnight. Lows will be in the mid-60s.
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0: I'm Marnie Chesterton. This week's producer was Lucy Davis, with Ella Hubber, Imi Harper and Robbie Wojciechowski. 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
1: 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Day one, August 27th. 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NPR booth is at the corner of Judson and Nelson, as usual. 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Stay connected. Weekend edition coming up next. A delightfully cool 57 degrees at MSP. High temps today in the upper 70s.